0: not angry anymore.
1: But I told you, that anger lifted away without trauma. 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Lifts away without trying. But it's not that you become numb and sleepy and don't want to work. You get more energy.

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1: 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We don't trouble the snow. You understand? A little part the meat. All right? Sweet. Everything cook and curry. Easy.